Oh, yeah. 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

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Sunny and absolutely sexy tomorrow. Looking at a high of 72 for your Monday and a low of 57 tonight with Nirvana.

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High of 72 for your Monday, and we're looking at a low of 57 tonight.

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Variety from the 80s and more at the River 105.9. 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
1: Hello, hello. My name is Christina, and welcome back to Monday morning. Back at 'em. 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

The River 105.9 variety from the 80s and more. Hey, it's Christina. We got some Bryan Adams coming up. Let's do Foreigner on the way. First, it's Billy Joel.

The River 105.9 variety from the 80s and more. How much time are you spending in the shower? Americans say about the average 16 minutes. Environmentalists say

The River 105.9. So Julia Garner swears that the Madonna biopic isn't dead yet, hoping to pick up steam again at some point.

variety from the 80s and more. The River 105.9. What is going on? It is Christina, you know, the Girl Scouts. They're launching two new cookies for the 2027 season, including one for dogs. It's called Patch Pals. It's like a soft blueberry muffin type of treat for puppies. For humans, a new allergy-friendly cookie called Sparkables, too. Cool.

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Do you remember your first celebrity crush? If so, who was it? Let me know. 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In Greece, of course.

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1: A lot of new shows are coming out for the fall, and this one's perfect for spooky season. Carrie. Prime Video's adaption of Stephen King's classic. Oh, yeah. Can't wait to see that one.

The River 105.9. Hi, it's Christina. Forget about, you know, the Easter Bunny. Now they're just coming out with, you know, chocolate statues for everything, including Halloween. A giant Frankenstein skull they're selling at Costco for $55. It's 5 pounds of chocolate filled with gummy worms.

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Oh, yeah. The biggest music event of the year, our iHeartRadio Music Festival, is going to be incredible. BTS, Goo Goo Dolls, Weezer, Kenny Chesney, Benson Boone, Sierra, the Smashing Pumpkins were just added. Oh, I love them. And you'll be able to stream it, Disney Plus and Hulu, Friday and Saturday night.

The River 105.9. Hello, hello. It's Christina, and thank you so much for being here. Hopefully you had a fantastic weekend. Got some great music on these overnight hours for you, including some Billy Joel on the way and Def Leppard next with Anne.

The River 105.9 variety from the 80s and more. Not sure if you heard, but Alanis Morissette is coming out with a holiday album this year. I'm serious. Let's do Ironic next after Uptown Girl.

River 105.9 variety from the 80s and more. So it looks like OpenAI is now calling for national AI safety regulations. Can I sign the petition, please?

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And can we just remind you that, hey, we're human over here. 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
1: You know, it's kind of a trend that everybody wants to go back to the 80s and 90s, pre-internet. So a lot of people are, how can I do a 90s fall? Carve some spooky pumpkins, toast some pumpkin seeds right after, grab the iconic fragrances back at Gap, like Ohm, Grass in Heaven, take you back.

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1: What's going on? It is Christina. We're talking about your old school celebrity crush. Who was yours?
0: Was it Michael Jackson?
1: At one point, you know, when I was like five, I was like, ooh, I love Michael. I don't know if he was a crush. Definitely love me some MJ.

The River 105.9 variety from the 80s and more. Well, good morning. It is Christina. And all right, if you want to have a 90s fall, some folks are saying, put down your phone, pick up your favorite magazine, Better Homes and Garden, People, Rolling Stone. They're still around. Read them. Take you back.

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1: Well, I did it. I finally got out all of the harvest stuff, the Halloween trinkets and trash. We were decorating, having a ball for sure. We've got some Dead or Alive coming up. Seal on the way.

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Hi, it's Christina. All right, so let's talk more about this 90s fall that everyone wants to have, okay? Like putting out a bowl of candy corn. There used to be bowls of candy everywhere back in the 90s. Nobody does it anymore. Do you notice that? What about heading to the malls to see what's new instead of shopping online? Oh, those days. What should we add to the list? Let's add a few more. 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

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Two nights, one stage, our iHeartRadio Music Festival will be here before you know it. Okay, Friday night is when it kicks off, and we are so, so excited about it. 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

0: A great weekend. 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Here's Laura Hutchinson with our Monday morning headlines.
1: Hi, Carrie. Thank you. Good morning, everyone. There's going to be extra police at Bailey Middle School while officials investigate some kind of a social media threat. A recent Cat in the Hat threat is circulating on TikTok and other platforms. They're AI-generated videos of the Dr. Seuss character threatening schools or public places. Bailey Middle School was mentioned, although it's believed to be a hoax. The matter is being taken seriously. Tweed Airport in New Haven is back open this morning after heavy rain and flooding Sunday, with TSA equipment submerged in water. Several flights were delayed or canceled as a result. Passengers are being advised to check in with your airline. If you're looking for work, a big hiring expo is coming to Hartford this week. More than 1,000 job seekers are expected to attend Wednesday from 10 to 2 at Trinity Health Stadium. You're asked to bring a copy of your resume and dress for success. And new dating apps are making it easier to meet people in the real world. Rather than swiping left or right, Surf and Breeze are climbing in popularity, encouraging users to identify their interests and be matched with a potential partner by the platform. Bumble's trading its classic swipe feature for something that would set up real-life dates, and Tinder is launching an events page on its app. Have a great day, everyone. I'm Laura Hutchinson from News 8 on the River 105.9.
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was your weekend? Do anything good? The River 105.9 variety from the 80s and more. You know what I did? A whole lot of nothing. I wish I could do nothing today and stay home from work. Lots of sun today, high of around 75. 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

0: Luckily for you, we're about as chatty in the morning as you are. So we're going to do us both a favor and just get on with this next song.
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0: 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They're using supplements to supplement their unhealthy eating habits. All right, I'll tell you coming up next on The River.
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0: Well, the short answer is most of us. According to some new research, just about 80% of U.S. adults are taking supplements to offset their bad eating habits. 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

0: All right, hope you had a great weekend. Good morning. It's Monday, September 14th. The River 105.9. Here's Laura Hutchinson.
1: Hi, Carrie. Thank you. Good morning, everyone. There's going to be extra police at Bailey Middle School while officials investigate some kind of a social media threat. A recent Cat in the Hat threat is circulating on TikTok and other platforms. They're AI-generated videos of the Dr. Seuss character threatening schools or public places. Bailey Middle School was mentioned, although it's believed to be a hoax. The matter is being taken seriously. Tweed Airport in New Haven is back open this morning after heavy rain and flooding Sunday, with TSA equipment submerged in water. Several flights were delayed or canceled as a result. Passengers are being advised to check in with your airline. If you're looking for work, a big hiring expo is coming to Hartford this week. More than 1,000 job seekers are expected to attend Wednesday from 10 to 2 at Trinity Health Stadium. You're asked to bring a copy of your resume and dress for success. And new dating apps are making it easier to meet people in the real world. Rather than swiping left or right, Surf and Breeze are climbing in popularity, encouraging users to identify their interests and be matched with a potential partner by the platform. Bumble's trading its classic swipe feature for something that would set up real-life dates, and Tinder is launching an events page on its app. Have a great day, everyone. I'm Laura Hutchinson from News 8 on The River 105.9.
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0: 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Make us part of your morning routine. You know, like flossing. 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Make it something you actually do in the morning.
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Well, thoughts and prayers going out to Billy Joel, who just had recent brain surgery. You can read more at theriver1059.com. Hey, good morning. Hope you had a great weekend. I'm Kerry Collins. Going to be a nice day today. Lots of sun. High of around 71.

0: Best part of waking up? Probably still coffee in your cup. But can we be a close second? Okay, third?
1: 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Variety from the 70s, 80s, and 90s.

0: It's not even October yet, and DoorDash is already planning ahead for Halloween. The River 105.9 coming up next. I'll give you a few of DoorDash's top 10 Halloween candy orders so far for 2026. Next.
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0: Wow, October's not for another 2 weeks, and DoorDash is already planning for Halloween. According to DoorDash, a few of their top Halloween candy orders so far, Reese's Peanut Butter Cups, Hershey's Chocolate Bars, M&M's, and Snickers. River 105.9.

UConn football had a great week one. Week two, not so much. UConn football lost to Maryland over the weekend, 38-14. The River 105.9. Good morning.

Hey, welcome to the 80s at 8 on the River 105.9. I'm Kerry Collins. It was on this day, September 14th, back in 1984, when MTV held their very first Video Music Awards. And then, September 14th, 1985, the Golden Girls debuted. And it's still the best show on TV all these years later.

0: Well, it's not even October yet, and DoorDash is already planning for Halloween. I'll tell you a few of DoorDash's top Halloween candy orders coming up next.
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0: The more things change, the more they stay the same. According to DoorDash, some of the top Halloween candy orders so far this year. I didn't know they took Halloween candy orders this early, but Reese's Peanut Butter Cups, Hershey Chocolate Bars, M&M's, and Snickers, top four.

Well, thoughts and prayers and well wishes going out to Billy Joel, just recovering from brain surgery. Remember when he fell last year at Mohegan Sun? Well, he got himself checked out because of it, and he needed a little brain surgery. Not a lot of brain surgery, just a little. 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

Well, the weather's a lot nicer today than it was yesterday. Unfortunately, we have to work today. Lots of sun, high of around 71 today. The River 105.9 variety from the 80s and more.

Well, it's only mid-September, and I already miss the 90-degree hot sun. The River 105.9, going to be a nice day today. Lots of sun and seasonable, high of around 71.

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Hey, hope you had a great weekend. Good morning. The River 105.9. Variety from the 80s and more. Was not a good weekend for UConn football. They lost to Maryland 38-14. Next UConn game coming up this Saturday. 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

0: 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Gonna be a nice day today. Go out and enjoy the weather. Lots of sun, high of around 71. I gotta go. Time for me to skedaddle. John Cadillacsville coming up next. Did I really just say skedaddle on the air? Jeez.
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I am so glad that we built the ark, because it came in really handy with all the rain yesterday morning. It was insane. Cleared up in the afternoon. Turned out to be a pretty decent day later in the day, but wow. I mean, we just stayed put. I am just so grateful for having a home studio here in the Man Cave. I'm the Cadillac on the River 105.9. Good morning.

That is exactly how I felt about my relationship with Pop-Tarts in junior high school and high school. Can you relate? It was on this date in 1964 that Kellogg's officially began selling Pop-Tarts in stores. What was your favorite flavor? I love them all. The River 105.9.

Billy Joel coming up in just a few moments on the River 105.9, and a guy who was a major part of his band, Michael Del Judas. And along with his group, Big Shot, they'll be at the Kate in Old Saybrook tonight, 8 p.m. I believe some tickets might be available for the show. The River 105.9.

Well, the critics didn't like it, but really what matters is the folks who spend their hard-earned money and pay to buy the tickets to go to the movies. And they paid big time. $30 million over the weekend to see Practical Magic 2 with Sandra Bullock and Nicole Kidman. I'm John Cadillac Seville on the river.

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1: What's for lunch today? Good morning. I'm John Cadillac Seville on the River 105.9. I have a couple suggestions coming up in just a few moments. They dropped their first album of all new material in more than 30 years recently. Here's Sublime.

Always a lot of fun when I get a chance to be with you. I'm John Cadillac Seville on the River 105.9. How about something from Richard Lewis Springthorpe? That's his real name. Doesn't quite sound right, huh? Rick Springfield. Ah, that's better. River.

The very first MTV Video Music Awards took place live on this date in 1984 at Radio City Music Hall in New York City, co-hosted by Dan Aykroyd and Bette Midler. And Michael Jackson won three trophies, including Viewer's Choice for Thriller, but the Thriller video lost to the Cars video for the song You Might Think, which is just astounding. The River.

Feeling very grateful this morning, not just for you listening, which I always do, but for Dave Macy at Nutmeg State Drain, who came out and bailed us out literally from all the rain we had yesterday, some flooding in the basement, a problem with our shower as well. All back up and running. Thank you, Dave. 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

He is a real team player, no doubt about it. Talking about Rob Thomas of Matchbox 20, he turned down the cover of Rolling Stone not once, but twice because the magazine wanted him solo rather than featuring the entire Matchbox 20 band. Here he is with the guys now, Rob Thomas and Company on the River 105.9.

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Week one of the NFL wraps up tonight with the Broncos and the Chiefs. And how about those Jets, J-E-T-S, going down to Guitar Town, Nashville, to beat the Titans. The Giants took care of the Cowboys. And second-year quarterback Jackson Dart, man, he was throwing darts all night long. Incredible. We are the official home of the New England Patriots. Catch all the games on the River 105.9, including this Sunday when the Patriots travel to Pittsburgh to take on the Steelers. The River 105.9.

What a difference a day makes. I'm John Cadillac Seville on the River 105.9 Sunshine. Today, tomorrow, most of the week looks pretty good. A whole lot better than it was yesterday. I could not believe yesterday morning. It was like a river, no pun intended, right in front of our house on Route 80. Stranded drivers everywhere. Crazy stuff. Let the cleanup continue. The river,

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Just a reminder, on October the 30th, a brand new Nickelback album comes out. I'm John Cadillac Seville on the River 105.9. On this date in 1978, Mork and Mindy premiered on ABC, starring Robin Williams and Pam Dauber. And in 1985, the Golden Girls debuted on NBC, winning a whole bunch of Emmy Awards when it was all said and done. The River 105.9.

I had way too much sugar on Saturday. The peach pies now are just so good, aren't they? I'm John Cadillac Seville on the River 105.9. I'm still feeling the effects. Hey, they originally started out in 1994 as a grunge band named Kara's Flowers before changing their name and style. Maroon 5 on the River 105.9.

Phil Collins with a very faithful cover of that Supremes classic from the 60s. I'm John Cadillac Seville on the River 105.9. And Genesis back in the 60s, 1969 to be exact, played their first ever paying gig at an English cottage owned by Peter Gabriel's former Sunday school teacher. 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

Oh, man, it feels so good to see that sun shining, especially after all that crazy weather yesterday, huh? I'm John Cadillac Seville on the River 105.9. Hey, Ryan and Christina, headed to the Parkville Market here in the capital city and crank it up the river. Here's your vertical horizon.

7. But let's go top 5. Maryland at number 5. Idaho at number 4. Utah at number 3. New Jersey at number 2. And the happiest state in the USA, no surprise, Hawaii, the River 105.9.

Time for a little mid-afternoon snack. I'm John Cadillac Seville on the River 105.9, and Steven Tyler, along with co-writer Jim Valance, initially called this song Ragtime because of its old-school New Orleans brass feel and also a nod to Steven's collection of onstage scarves. But the president of the record label despised the title Ragtime, so they reworked things and ended up calling it Ragdoll.

Her latest album is called Algorithm. That is Natalie Imbruglia. I'm the Cadillac Man, John Seville. Thanks for having us on. The Algorithms say the Yankees and Red Sox will be in the playoffs, no surprise, at least as wild cards. And how about the Yard Goats hosting their first home playoff game at Duncan Park this Thursday night at 6:30 against the Reading Fightin' Phils, the River.

I'm John Cadillac Seville on the River 105.9. A big shout out to one of our own, our Vice President of Sales here at iHeartMedia, BC, Bob Cleaver. 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

All Huskies back in action this Saturday night, hoping to bounce back against the Golden Eagles of Southern Mississippi. 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Now, Michael, on the river.

There are so many fantastic Tom Petty tribute albums around, including Damn the Torpedoes, and they'll perform at the Kate in Old Saybrook on September the 23rd. Here's the original Tom Petty and the Heartbreakers on the river.

He's going away for a week, but you are in good hands. I'm talking about Kenny Young getting a much-earned vacation. Mike Klein is coming up next. He'll take you home, commercial-free as well, a little bit later on. I'm John Cadillac Seville on the River 105.9. 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

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So DoorDash put out their top Halloween trends unwrapped. So apparently the number one candy is Hershey's milk chocolate bars, followed by M&M's. Sour candies are becoming more and more popular, along with the grandma candies like Circus Peanuts, Lemonheads, and Bit of Honey. Ooh, I want to try some of those.

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The car's most likely to last 250,000 miles. Okay, so number one, they have the Toyota 4Runner, the Highlander Hybrid, the Toyota Tundra, Lexus. It looks like it's all Toyota products. Oh, and

Variety of the 80s and more. It's on 105.9 The River with Prince on for you right now. Also, Bryan Adams, Simple Minds, all coming up in the next 10 minutes. Hope you enjoy it.

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Here's Santana and

0: It is the River 105.9 variety from the 80s and more. So let me get this straight. You had some guy lie about his height on Hinge?
1: So I caught someone lying about their height on their dating profile. I feel like this is a big one. This happens all the time. But if you're going to say that you're over 6 feet and then I meet you and you're shorter than me, that's a big lie.
0: Yeah, you got to be careful about your lies on these dating apps. It's the River.

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Variety from the 80s and more. It's National Sober Day, National Eat a Hoagie Day, and National Coloring Day. Okay, you can do some of those. It's Elton John and Tiny Dancer on the River.

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We lost this girl, Bonnie Tyler, and Dolly Parton. Kind of sad, actually. A sad year for artists. 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

I'm hearing lots of rumors that Nickelback could be going back on tour. That would be amazing. Like, I would love to see them again. It's the River 105.9 variety from the 80s and more. Here's Far Away from Nickelback now.

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I'm Mike Klein hanging out with you. Steve Perry on the way. Some Aerosmith and Fleetwood Mac all coming up for you on your ride home with the River today.

The River 105.9 variety from the 80s and more. So Harry Styles and Lenny Kravitz's daughter, Zoe Kravitz, are getting married. So Lenny wants to perform at the wedding. So they want to have a wedding in England and one, I guess, in the U.S. I think it's going to be in New York City, like during the wintertime, because I know that he wants a winter wedding. Lenny Kravitz does. Just fly away from him now. You know, it's always the dad who wins, right? I'm kidding.

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These guys are going to be at this year's iHeartRadio Music Festival in Vegas. Friday and Saturday it goes down. Finally, can't wait for this. You're going to be able to hear the whole thing on our sister station, Kiss 95.7.

Man the man, it is the Rear 105.9, variety from the 80s and more. Bob Hauer here. All right, so New England Patriots football, they are back at it again this week. Going for win number one. You're going to hear that game right here on the Rear 105.9.